That's the Silent Arlington, 3211, 3213, 3245, 3246, 3252. Respond for call station 3 area for an automatic fire alarm. The Woodkiss Rosin residence, 127 Ridgeview Road. Cross streets are the Hackensack Road and the dead end. Activation reported to be coming from the second floor smoke detector zone 8. Be repeating to Arlington, respond. Call station 3 area for an automatic fire alarm. Reduced Rosen residence, 127 Ridgeview Road. Activation reported to be coming from the second floor smoke detector zone 8. 202-1430.

Roger, 3213, you're responding at 2003, 1413. 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
0: 10-4, Univise, we're making our way down with a walking with a walker. We're going to stretcher to the ground floor.
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0: Repeating to the master spawn, party 3. Male fall off of a bike, unable to ambulate. Be in the parking lot of for the Hudson, 61 Parker, across the guard street to Washington Street. Call was passed by, say she would remain on until EMS arrives.
1: Southbound, 3211, 3213, 3215, 3215, 3215, 3215, 3215, 3215, 3215, 3215, 3215, 3215, 3215, 3215, 3215, 3215, 3215, 3215, 3215, 3215, 3215, 3215, 3215, 3215, 3215, 3215, 3215, 3215, 3215, 3215, 3215, 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

0: 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Be advised, Village of Officers, 911, Alex, 2015, 14 for him.
1: Final officers.
0: Dutch, same as one, you're responding. What's the location you're responding from? Negative, the medic's driving us.
2: 10-4, we'll show you both at the
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2: Engine 2, CDMS, 41, 39-year-old female, foot laceration from previous difficulty breathing, 15 Franklin Street, apartment 20, cross streets of Carroll Street and Southampton Street, feeding City 911. Engine 2, CDMS, 41, 39-year-old female, foot laceration from previous difficulty breathing, 15 Franklin Street, apartment 201, cross streets of Carroll Street, South Hamilton Street, 9/28.

0: That's side of the Tattawapish EMS respond, ACSAC Fire District, priority 3. 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

0: Responding. 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
1: Flycar 190 is responding, 2022.
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reports at EMS, party 1, 35-year-old male, Henry, uncontrolled bleeding, such as assistant living, 86 Washington Street, Crossers Quiet, North Road. 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
1: 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That's 2027.
2: Beacon Lodge 8272, you're responding. Correction, he's 273 responding on Temecula on the scene, 2027, 14.

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0: Sir, if you heard at the tourniquet apply, do you know where the ambulance was coming from? Look for an ETA. You can't raise them.
3: I do not. I have a 8-day to the scene.
0: Central. You now want to enter 4. 4, fly car is 1 minute out. 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Ambulance.

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1: 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The ambulance 2 is back. 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
5: 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Priority 4, 75-year-old female fallen, unknown injuries and vomiting. 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The advice to AQ73 is that one on previous. 2034, 1449.
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0: Ladder 1, City Mass, Priority 1, 48-year-old, passed out, now conscious, victim breathing, the bus hub, directed to the Soldiers Fountain at 10 Market Street, Cross Street, 5th Avenue, and Pine Street. 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
1: Ambulance 2, at LS event is 190, 24.
0: That's ALS to Mid Hudson.
1: So my apologies, 2043.
2: That's a sign one to Wasag, town of Mean Mac 1, response priority 4. 76-year-old female abdominal pain, 3443, 3443, Route 22, cross streets of Tinkertown Road and Lee Lane. We repeat to Wasag, town of Mean Mac 1, response priority 4. 76-year-old female abdominal pain, 3443, 3443, Route
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2: at 2043,
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0: calling. 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

0: 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What was the room number for the pond?
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0: reached out to Sign 1 to Millbrook EMS to respond priority 4, 95-year-old male's abdominal pain. Millbrook Hollow Condos, 23 Lower Lane, cross of Millbrook Hollow Lane. 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

0: 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City, 1 City, Mass, respond, priority 91 year old female bleeding, service. Avenue, apartment E2, streets of Mitchell Avenue,
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Station 1 area, priority 2, 69-year-old male fallen with a head laceration. The Charlotte Grove Trailer Park, 43 Maple View Drive. The advice, police are en route. 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

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High Meadows Trailer Park, 160 Holds Apple Road, crossing Hulls Corner Road and Ridge Road. 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High Meadows Trailer Park, 160 Holds Apple Road. 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

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Town of Poughkeepsie police are on the scene, is secure at 2226 1430.

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Division 2 City Master's Prompt 1, 69-year-old female chest, Passing Garden Apartment 127 Avenue, Apartment 5B. Cross streets of Howard Street, Beating City 911 and Two City Master's Prompt Priority 1, 69-year-old female chest pain, Hudson Garden Apartments 12 Hudson Avenue, Apartment B6, cross streets of Howard, Weed Street. 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

Dodge 71-2 Arlington headquarters area 3211 Arlington Medic 1 to respond. Priority 3, 20-year-old male dehydrated and vomiting. He should be located in a red Nissan Sentra in the parking lot of Stewart's at 6 Manchester Circle, cross of Manchester Road. Repeating to Arlington, 3211 Arlington Medic 1 to respond. Headquarters area, priority 3, for a 20-year-old male dehydrated and vomiting. He should be located in a red Nissan Sentra in the parking lot of Stewart's at 6 Manchester Circle. 2306, 1449.

Medic 1, going to be last minute Hudson, 2315, 1449.

Dispatch Sidewalk to West Clinton. Respond for call to Station 1 area for a garbage can on fire in the area of 106 Fiddler's Bridge Road, cross streets of Browns Pond Road and Seelbach Lane. Repeating to West Clinton, respond. Call to Station 1 area for a trash can on fire in the area of 106 Fiddler's Bridge Road. 7112, 7133, and 7171 go on standby and orders. 00, 07, 1430.

WCD Metro's property 1. Real female chest pain, difficulty breathing. 4, Flannery Avenue. A, Adam. Maple Street, Mall Dining Circle. 2, Engine 2, City EMS, respond. 1. 5-year-old female, pain, difficulty breathing. Flannery Avenue, Corley's. Apartment A is in Cross Street to Maple Street, Mall Dining Circle. 7-0-0-0.

0: I want to write up an Empress Response Priority 2, 30-year-old female fallen with facial injuries, 6363 East Market Street, cross streets of Cherry Street and Tower Street. It should be located in apartment number 2. In the Red Oak and Empress Response Priority 2, 30-year-old female fall with a facial injury, 6363 East Market Street. It should be located in apartment number 2, 0012-1450.
1: That's just not what website are you responding?

Sergeant West Clinton, second dispatch, equipment response station 1 area for a trash can on fire. Speed near 106 Fiddler's Bridge Road. Cross streets are Browns Pond Road and Seelbach Lane. 7112, 7133, and 7171 are to go on standby at quarters. Repeating to West Clinton, second dispatch, respond, call on station 1 area for a trash can on fire. Speed near 106 Fiddler's Bridge Road. 7112, 7133, 7171 to go on standby at quarters. 0013, 1430. 2-10-5. 2-10-5-0.

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Dutch, second call in the district. 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Lift assist requested. 266 Pitcher Lane, crossing to Albany Post Road and Bud's Corners Road. Requested to use the side door by the garage. Redick, also second dispatch for your first call in the district, priority 2. 30-year-old female fall with a facial injury, 6363 East Market Street, cross street to Cherry Street and Tower Street. They should be located in apartment number 2. Repeating 2, Redock, second dispatch, correction, second call in the district, respond and Empress, priority 4, for 45-year-old male fall, lift assist requested, 266 Pitcher Lane, you request to use the side door by the garage. Redick, also second dispatch for your first call to District Priority 2 for a 30-year-old female falling with a facial injury, 63 East Market Street, apartment number 2. 0019, 14th.

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2: Dodgers 9012, Rhinebeck, respond priority 4, 84-year-old male fallen, possible lift assist, unknown if there's any injuries, 48 South Street, cross the South Parsons Street and Mulberry Street. Repeating to Rhinebeck to respond priority 4, 84-year-old male fallen, possible lift assist, unknown if any injuries, 48 South Street, 0021-1449.

Flowers, that's a static one response. Mutual aid to Red Hook, priority 2, 30-year-old female, fall with a facial injury, 6363 East Market Street, cross streets of Cherry Street and Tower Street. Patient relocated to apartment number 2. Repeat, Dutchess Medic 1, mutual aid 2, Red Hook, respond. Priority 2, 30-year-old female, fall with a facial injury, 6363 East Market Street. Patient relocated to apartment number 2, 0023, 14th.

0: White Campus, Supply Car 2, 9-7, Dutch Medic 1. 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
0: That's Medic 1 responding from Middlebush Road, 0025-1436.

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0: Tivoli 6671, you respond to Red Hook District.

0: That's Simon Tivoli, second dispatch. 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

0: 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That's the San Valentin 1. 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That's just Medic 1 on response.
1: Medic 1, fine.
0: That's Medic 1, I understand you have an extended ETA. What's your ETA?
1: ETA is currently at 40 minutes.
0: Well, 40 minutes at 0030-14-3. That's decide what a Dutchess ambulance 1. Red Oak's first call in the district, 63 East Market Street. Cross streets are Cherry Street and Tower Street, apartment 2 for a 30-year-old female, unconscious. Empress Fly Car 297 is on the scene.
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0: Sandbelt's 1, you're responding to 63 East Market Street at 0030-14-3. That's 9-1 to Dutchess Medic 1, I'll respond.
1: Medic 1,
0: Dutchess Medic 1, we're going to reroute you to Red Oak. 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

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Respond for calling Station 3 area for a gas detector sounding. Number 10, 10 Woodside Terrace, cross streets of Autumn Drive and the Dead End. Repeating to Arlington, respond, calling Station 3 area for a gas detector sounding. Number 10, 10 Woodside Terrace. And 0034, 1430. Mike 0213, responding 0034, 1430.

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South China 1-2, city begin fire, respond, brave, possible small brush fire, going to be in the area of 29 West Center Street, across the South Cross Street and School Street, repeating to city begin fire to respond, brave, possible small brush fire, going to be in the area of 29 West Center Street at 0040 1449.

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Valleydale Development, 38 Forest Valley Road, cross of Bristol Drive and Freedom Road. Repeating to Dutchess County Flycar 1 to respond. Pleasant Valley Station 1 area, priority 1, 75 year old male, chest pain. Valleydale Development, 38 Forest Valley Road. 0148, 14 plan.

0: Dutchess I-1 to Dutchess Amulets 1 to respond Pleasant Valley Station 1 area, along with Dutchess Flagger 1. Priority 1, 75 Road Mail, Chesapeake, Valleydale Development, 34th Valley Road, across the Freedom Road. Proceeding to Dutchess Flagger 1 to respond, Dutchess Amulets 1 to respond Pleasant Valley Station 1 area, Priority 1, 75 Road Mail, Chesapeake, 34th Valley Road,
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0: Is this Dutchess Flagger 1 responding?
2: That's affirmative. My apologies. I'm in route from Charles.
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Mina Shawarma Pizza, 776, 776 Main Street, cross streets of Jones Street and Raymond Avenue Extension. Activation report will be coming from the Zone 15 smoke alarm. Repeating to Arlington, respond headquarters area for an automatic fire alarm. Mina Shawarma Pizza, 776, 776 Main Street. Activation report will be coming from Zone 15 smoke alarm. Is there 157, 1430?

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Arlington 32, 1132, 46, you're responding 0200 hours 14.

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Classified with all county units, the National Weather Service has issued a severe thunderstorm warning for northern Dutchess County from now until 0400 hours. If severe weather threatens your area, all available personnel are advised to report to your respective stations for standby. Repeating Classified 1 to all county units, the National Weather Service has issued a severe thunderstorm warning for northern Dutchess County from now until 0400 hours. If severe weather threatens your area, all available personnel are advised to report to your respective stations for standby at 0308-1430.

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Simon Fitzgerald out of 9, respond for calling Rob Bell Station, Terrier, Priority 3, 56-year-old male, possible heat exhaustion, be at the Van Wyck Mews, 5118, 5118, T-Berry Lane, cross streets of Bennington Drive and the dead end. Repeating to Fishco Medic 9, spot for calling Rob Bell Station, 2 Area, Priority 3, 56-year-old male, possible heat exhaustion, being the Van Wyck Mews, 5118, 5118, T-Berry Lane, at 0325, 1430.

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Dot to sign on to all county units. The National Weather Service has issued a severe thunderstorm warning for East and Central Dutchess County from now until 04:30. If severe weather threatens your area, all available personnel are advised to report to your respective stations for standby. Repeating to Dutchess 912 all county units, National Weather Service has issued a severe thunderstorm warning for Eastern and Central Dutchess County from now until 04:30. 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

speeding to Roosevelt, Fairview with 4145. 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The inn at Bellafield, 2525 Old Vineyard Place. Activation port will be coming from zone 131, attic, dry system, water flow. 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

Black car one back in service. Dutch Black car one, you're in service. 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

0: Cessna 180, Roosevelt car responding to Indian Battlefield on command, sir. This is 633, sees a direct call also from the location with an employee reporting no smoke or fire seen.
1: 633, copy.

6312 or 6313, are you responding? 3 circuit is responding. 0350, 1438.

0: 11 respond. This is 611, you're responding 03448.
1: Dutch 912, high bar, can respond on that fire alarm. Road 21, attic heat detector activation, 28 Park Place, cross of Albertson Street and Harvey Street. Repeating to Hyde Park, can respond for automatic fire alarm, zone 21, attic heat detector activation, at 28 Park Place, 0354, 1449.

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1: We need a key fob because the manager was less helpful and I'm about ready to force a door.
0: All right, I'll get the one out of the house.

Dodge 91 Denny, Hyde Park, Chief Officer responding, Park Place, Canterbury. 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
3: Good. You lost me on one thing. You know where the pressure gauges are for this system?
4: I'm not sure. They are up in the attic.
0: 4611. I have 4611. 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

that side of the road. 11 63 13 6 0 0 0 0 0 0 0 0 0 0 0 0 0 0 0 0 0 0 0 0 0 0 0 0 0 0 0 0 0 0 0 0 0 0 0 0 0 0 0 0 0 0 0 0 0 0 0 0 0 0 0 0 0 0 0 0 0 0 0 0 0 0 0 0 0 0 0 0 0 0 0 0 0 0 0 0 0 0 0 0 0 0 0 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0 0 0 0 0

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Respond, Station 1 Area, Priority 4, 88 year old male, fallen, emergency assistance, 2615 Route 82, cross the Barmore Road and Cole Road. 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
4: Bullseye Command, at time of dispatch, alarm company was attempting to notify a key holder, no call back yet.
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0: 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The patient does have a leg injury, and he's relocated in apartment A as an Adam.
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Dispatch 912, Millbrook EMS to respond. Priority 1, 85-year-old female, feeling weak, altered mental status, 5 Reservoir Drive, cross of Church Street and Maple Avenue. 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

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Respond for calling Station 1 area for a possible small brush fire. Scene area, Crum Elbow Road and Maddox Drive. Repeating to Roosevelt, Town of Hyde Park, EMS. Respond for calling Station 1 area for a possible small brush fire. Speed in the area of Crum Elbow Road and Maddox Drive. 0544, 1430.

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1: 1430.
0: Dr. Allen, High Park Metapone, you're on the scene at 0549, 1430. All responding Roosevelt units, Levi's possibly in the area 30 Crum Elbow Road at 0549, 1430.

is Nautical 11, you're back in service, 0550, 1430. Responding to Noble. 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
1: I parked side of Kwanzaa?
0: Yeah, it's about 200 feet off the road, small. 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

one, 200 feet off the road, small brush fire, swamp, 0551, 14th. You're on scene at 0551, 1438. 6311, were you calling on scene? Scene 0552, 1438.

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Fire alarm sounding, no smoke or fire scene. 14 Wildwood Drive, crossing Dana Place and Bryan Place. Repeating to New Hackensack to respond for automatic fire alarm sounding, no smoke or fire scene. 14 Wildwood Drive, 0557, 14 Bryan.

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Fire alarm sounded. No smoke or fire seen. 14 Wildwood Drive, crosses Dana Place and Bryan Place. Repeating to New Hackensack, second dispatch. Respond. Fire alarm sounded. No smoke or fire seen. 14 Wildwood Drive. 0603, 1449.

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1: Pumped about 7 gallons of water on it. We'll do it.
0: High Park PD will keep an eye during the day. Service 06054T30.

Town of Tonawanda's EMS respond to Hackensack Fire District, priority 3. 94-year-old female coughing up blood, 110-110 Van Voorhis Terrace, cross streets of Pine Ridge Drive and the Dead End. Repeating to Tonawanda's ambulance respond to Hackensack Fire District, priority 3. 94-year-old female coughing up blood, 110-110 Van Voorhis Terrace, request to use the back door. 0608-14th.

Westbound area of mile marker 43.9, closest crossing Red Schoolhouse Road, repeating to Benham, the response for a possible tractor trailer on fire, 84 westbound area of mile marker 43.9, 0611, 4249.

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1: Dodge 91, you have access. Back, back, back, back, back, back, back, back, back, back, back, back, back, back, back, back, back, back, back, back, back, back, back, back, back, back, back, back, back, back, back, back, back, 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back, back, back, back, back, back, back, back, back, back, back, back, back, back, back, back, back, back, back, back, back, back, back, back, back, back, back, back, back, back, back, back, back, back, back, back, back, back, back, back, back, back, back, back, back, back, back, back, back, back, back, back, back, back, back, back, back, back, back, back, back, back, back, back, back, back, back, back, back, back, back, back, back, back, back, back, back, back, back, back, back, back, back, back, back

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1: 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Dodge 912 Glen,
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Dodgers 912, Glenn, I'm second dispatch. Your equipment to respond for a active tractor-trailer fire, 84 westbound in area 43.9, cross season Red Schoolhouse Road. Being to Glenn, I'm second dispatch. Your equipment to respond for a active truck fire, 84 westbound in the area 43.9, 0617, 14 Grand.

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0: This is 911, phone community command 3. 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
1: We received no response from them as of yet, and we already went second dispatch. We'll go third when it comes in.
0: Third is fine. All give me a tanker out of Chelsea.
1: You're requesting third dispatch feeder from it and take her out of Chelsea at 0620.

0: Dodgers 901 to Glenham, 3rd dispatch for equipment to respond. And Chelsea with a tanker mutual aid for a tractor trailer fire, 84 westbound in the area of 43.9 across the Red Schoolhouse Road. Repeating to Glenham, 3rd dispatch for your equipment. And a tanker from Chelsea mutual aid for an active tractor trailer fire, 84 westbound in the area of 43.9. 0623, 14 for him.
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0: Dr. Sinai 12, units responding in Glenham. Advise mutual aid from Chelsea. Repeating to Glenham and Chelsea mutual aid. 0624, 14 Grand.
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1: County Car 12, you're on scene 0627, 1448.

westbound to Chelsea Artery responding to Glenqua. Westbound to Glenham Command, sorry.

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1: County Car 12 is trying to reach Blenheim Command to see if they were sufficient or if they needed a second for Chelsea's tanker.
0: 3 seconds.
1: They've got their engine and their tanker as well as 4361.
0: All right. 16 Blenheim Command 3. What's on the road is sufficient. Thank you.
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City Beacon, Beacon Volunteer, City Beacon EMS. 41, 65-year-old male diabetic emergency is not responsive. 36 St. Luke's Place, crossings are Churchill Street and Union Street. 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

Positron to Beacon Rescue, Party 1, 72-year-old male, abnormal breathing and vomiting, 438 Gardner Hall Road, pressure to Sterling Drive in the town line, repeating to Beacon Rescue, Party 1, 72-year-old male, abnormal breathing and vomiting, 438 Gardner Hollow Road, 0736 1452.

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0: Dispatch sheriff to Unionville Station 1 for non-personal injury of motor vehicle accident involving a school bus and an 18-wheeler.
1: So that's at Unionville Station 1. You're requesting a dispatch for an MVA involving a school bus and a tractor trailer. No injuries, correct?
0: Correct.
1: At 0743, 42.

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Repeating engine 3, Tower Ladder 2, City EMS respond. 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Time 7:45.

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2: Hamburg, Lobsters, second dispatch, Houstonville is now responding. Automatic fire alarm, Mount Alvernia, 158 De La Verne Avenue, cross street to Chief Road and Oakwood Road. Repeating to Hamburg, Lobsters, second dispatch, Houstonville is now currently responding. Automatic fire alarm, Mount Alvernia, 158 De La Verne Avenue, 08-05-1452.

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Truck 210. 5806.

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1: Do you have a location inside Sharpay for the patient?
0: That's medical. It should be outside, not inside. There was a bunch of people all around the subject.
1: Okay, thank you.

west on to Wasaic. Amenia with two engines, Dover with an engine, and Amenia Medic 1 respond for a smoke condition in the building, the Connect DDSO Services Building, 25 Center Circle, cross streets of North Circle and Mechanic Avenue. Repeating to Wasaic, Amenia with two engines and Dover with an engine under pre-planned mutual aid and Tom Amenia Medic respond for smoke condition in the building as well as a fire alarm going off at Tionic DDSO Services Building, 25 Center Circle. 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

Now to Tunnel Op 3 MS, NACSAC Fire District Party 2, 85-year-old female, altered mental status. Possibly head injury from a fall, 101 Spook Hill Road, cross streets are Ardmore Drive and Fieldstone Boulevard. Repeating to Tunnel Op 3 MS, NACSAC Fire District Party 2, 85-year-old female, altered mental status. Possibly secondary to a fall with a head injury, 101 Spook Hill Road, 09-16-14-52.

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0: Southbound to Pauling Rescue Station 2, a 64-year-old female dizzy, high blood pressure, Northwell Rehab, 551 Route 22, crossing through Tabor Knolls Drive in Bristol Lane. Repeating to Pauling Rescue Station 1, Area Party 2, 64-year-old female dizzy and high blood pressure, Northwell Rehab, 551 Route 22. 09-23-14-52.
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That's on to Millbrook. Party one for an excavator rolled over down an embankment with entrapment. 251 Milewood Road, cross to Burbank Village Road, and Pondview Farm Road. Univale will be dispatched under mutual aid to assist due to the road closure. Repeating to Millbrook. Party one, excavator rollover down an embankment with entrapment. 251 Milewood Road. Univale will be dispatched under mutual aid due to the road closure. 0937-1452.

0: Dutch on to Univel. Univel Fire and Rescue and mutual aid to Millbrook. Party 1 for an excavator rollover down an embankment with entrapment, 251 Milewood Road, Crusted to Pondview Farm Road, and Verbank Village Road. We advise this is a special assignment due to the road closure on Verbank Road, repeating to Univel, mutual aid to Millbrook. Party 1, rollover excavator with entrapment down an embankment, 251 Milewood Road. Advised, mutual aid request, pre-planned due to the road closure on Verbank Road on the Millbrook side. 0938, 1452.
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1: Suspect on to Castle Point and ambulance priority 2. 78-year-old male, left-sided weakness. Castle Point, Building 15, Hospital H Wing. 15 Veterans Avenue, cross streets of Nursing Home Road and Freedom Road. Repeating to Castle Point and ambulance priority 2. 78-year-old male, left-sided weakness. Castle Point, Building 15, Hospital H Wing. 15 Veterans Avenue. 0943,
0: 4249. Over 4979 responding, 0943, 1472.
2: That's on to 10-1 3MS, Chelsea Fire District, Party 1, 15-year-old male, cardiac arrest. 87 Old State Road, crossroads Route 90 and River Road North.
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2: that... 10-1 3MS, Chelsea Fire District, Party 1, 15-year-old male, cardiac arrest. 87 Old State Road. Police also being dispatched, 0943, 1472.
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0: 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Where do you want the LZ to be? Decide. 10-4, apologies, I was on another frequency. We'll check in advice.
3: 10-4, thank you.
0: Brooks, any fire equipment response?

0: John and Millbrook. Second dispatch, fire equipment, party one, rollover excavator with entrapment. 251 Milewood Road, crushes to Pondview Farm Road, Burbank Village Road. Millbrook, correcting Univale 6751 and 79 are on the road, repeating to Millbrook, second dispatch, party one, rollover excavator with entrapment. 251 Milewood Road. Advised Univale 6751 and 79 have responded for the pre-plan assignment due to the road closure on Burbank Road. 0945, 1452.
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1: Dutch Ambulance 1, you're responding from County 55, 09, 54, 48.
0: Green 4778, the hospital, 09, 50, 14, 52.
2: Hold it, Ali. 655 on the scene.
0: Multiple units, Pleasant Valley 50, 655 on scene, 0951. How's the unit calling that one?
3: 347.
0: Okay, try it again. 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
3: And 3479,
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3: you copy?
0: We copy now. 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
3: We're responding to calling. Could you please give us the dispatch information?
0: All right, stand by 1 sec. We'll give the information. 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Now to the other unit, call now. 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
1: Address 23 Birds Hill Road, crush it, North Quaker Hill Road, Dual Hollow Road. Priority 1, 57-year-old male in a seizure. From Beekman. You're responding from Beekman, 0952, 1448.
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0: West Clinton Station 1 area, Empress, Party 1, 88-year-old male with a GI bleed, 277 Rusky Lane, crosser to Browning Road and East Falco Road. 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
2: County 3479 is on.
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0: Beekman, it's not verified that they are going. 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Dutch Ambulance 1, what's your location? 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You're going to continue in 10-0-4-14-48.
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3: 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We have extended ETA to scene 18 minutes to scene to West Clinton.
1: 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Received Empress, you're still the primary ALS, 10-0-4.
3: Direct, thank you. Bond County.

son. We did copy. How did he copy the county? One 701, we copied you twice. How do you copy the county?

Channel Lavender Medic 2 is arriving at the hospital. Washington Medic 2 at the hospital, 10-09-1450. High Park Medic 1 in.

to Millbrook. Second call in the East District and Empress, priority 1, 43-year-old female passing out, 151 North Mabbittsville Road, cross streets of Dayheim Road, Andrew Haight Road. Repeating to Millbrook, second call in the E District and Empress, priority 1, 43-year-old female passing out, 151 North Mabbittsville Road. Just be advised, 4979 is out on a previous 1010, 1448.

0: Dodge-Dallon 2, Duchess Fly Car 1, respond to Millbrook Priority 1, 43-year-old female passing out, 151 North Mabbittsville Road, cross street of Dayheim Road and Andrew Haight Road. Repeating to Duchess Fly Car 1, respond to Millbrook Priority 1, 43-year-old female passing out at 151 North Mabbittsville Road, 10-11-1448.
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2: Roswell, Station 1, Area 6371, High Park EMS. Party 4, 77-year-old male fallen. 128 Cardinal Road, cross streets of Forest Drive and Ailes Circle. Repeating to Roswell, Station 1, Area, High Park EMS. Party 4, 77-year-old female fallen. 128 Cardinal Road. 10-11-14-52.

0: Westbound 71, 71 on scene, 1012.
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1: 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Do you have any crew responding? Do I need to go second for the ambulance?
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0: 712 Millbrook, second dispatch, 4972 for the second call in the district, priority 1, 43-year-old female passing out, 151 North Mabbittsville Road, cross street of the Ham Road and Andrew Haight Road. Repeating to Millbrook, second dispatch, second call in the district, priority 1, 43-year-old female passing out, 151 North Mabbittsville Road, at 1017-1448.
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Second call in the district, priority 1, 43-year-old female passing out. 151 North Mabbittville Road, crossroads of Dayheim Road and Andrew Haight Road. Repeating to Millbrook, third dispatch, second call in the district. Priority 1, 43-year-old female passing out. 151 North Mabbittville Road. 1022, 1448.

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Two Creek Road cross streets are Smith Street Extension, Fitcher Way, apartment 5 inches in Henry. 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

0: Harrison 3214, you're in service, 1042, 1448. 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
1: Medic.
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0: 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Checking your status. Richard, just came back in the district. Start heading to Walmart, priority 3 for a subject feeling faint. We'll set it out.
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0: downtown Fishkill EMS, Rob Outstation 1 here. Party 3, 75-year-old female feeling faint. Parking lot at Walmart, 26 West Merritt Boulevard, crossroads Westage Business Center Drive, Route 9. Should be on the left side, near a green and white camper. Repeating to downtown Fishkill EMS, Rob Outstation 1 area. Party 3, 75-year-old female feeling faint. Parking lot at Walmart, 26 West Merritt Boulevard, located near a green and white camper on the left side of the parking lot. 1059, 1452.
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0: 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Repeating to New Hackensack, second dispatch, automatic fire alarm, first floor break room, Cube Smart, 169 Myers Corners Road, 1100, 4048.
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1: And for you want another engine on that, or you just want to be the primary? 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
2: That's another engine, please.
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0: to Silent on 2 Arlington, headquarters area, Force Call Knee District. 3245 responding from previous, 3213 Empress, and Duchess Medic 1. Respond priority 1, 39-year-old female in a seizure. 83 Innis Avenue, crossroads of Arnold Road and De La Valle, please. Repeating to Arlington, headquarters area, Force Call Knee District, Empress, Duchess Medic 1. Priority 1, 39-year-old female in a seizure. The back gray building at 83 Innis Avenue. 3245 is responding from previous. Arlington Medic 1 and 2, 3211 and 14 are out on previous. 1109, 4238. Medic 1, you're responding. Where are you responding from?
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0: Alright, so 3213, you have Duchess Medic 1 responding from Route 9, Old Hopewell, and you have an BLS unit responding from the city of Poughkeepsie.
3: Okay, 90.
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1: That's on to Beekman Respond for a smoke detector sounding 60 Waterside Lane, cross street of Plover Court. Repeating to Beekman, respond for a smoke detector sounding 60 Waterside Lane. This will be in the Spring Hill Trailer Park. 1116, 1448.

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on to Beekman, second dispatch. Smoke detector sounding. 60 Waterside Lane. To Clover Court, the dead end, Spring Hill, repeating to Beekman. Second dispatch, smoke detector sounding. 60 Waterside Lane, Spring Hill. 11-22-14-52.

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1: Empress has a BLS unit out of the city. They're going to be closer. You can go back in.
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southbound to East Fishkill Station 1, Area 3971, Priority 3, 68-year-old female, dizzy with a diabetic problem. 42 Brookside Drive, crossing up Somerset Road. Repeating to East Fishkill Station 1, Area Priority 3, 68-year-old female, dizzy, diabetic problem. 42 Brookside Drive. 1141, 4th Street.

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Dispatch 1-2 City Beacon, Beacon Mall Tier, City Beacon EMS. Priority 2, 79-year-old male fallen with a head injury. First floor stairwell at Hedgewood 355 Fishkill Avenue, crossroads are Dallas Place and Delavan Avenue. Repeating to City Beacon, Beacon Mall Tier, City Beacon EMS. Priority 2, 79-year-old male fallen with a head injury. First floor stairwell at Hedgewood 355 Fishkill Avenue. 751-1452. City Beacon, 3315, 1151, 1452.

0: Dodge Sound 2, I'm meeting on response for a smoke investigation in the area of Route 44 and Lake Amenia Road. Repeating to Amenia, Sound for a smoke investigation in the area of Route 44, Lake Amenia Road. At 1154, 1448.
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Front station 2, area priority 1, 82-year-old female, difficulty breathing. 117 Salem Road, cross street of Addison Road and Cabot Court. 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Tapishville Medic 9, rerouted. We're at station 2 area, priority 1, 82-year-old female, difficulty breathing, 117 Salem Road, at 1157, 1438.

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0: 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On the Main Street lot place. 71-year-old female. 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
0: 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We had a lot of radio traffic at some point, never got it.
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PFI 3921 is that on previous 1223, 1448.

Medic 1 is responding. East Fishkill Medic 1, you're responding at 1224. Caller will be in a black Mercedes in the driveway.

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1: 76 is on, go ahead, got it.
0: State police on the scene reporting CPR in progress. Stanford BLS has been on scene about 5 minutes currently.
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1: Medic 76, is there a way to open the gate?
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0: Southbound 12 East Fishville Station 1 area 3915 2146. Respond for an automatic fire alarm general activation. Gayhead Elementary School 15 Entry Road, cross streets of Route 376 and Northview Lane. Repeating to East Fishville Station 1 area, automatic fire alarm general activation at Gayhead Elementary School, 15 Entry Road. Be advised, East Fishville 3971, medic 1 out on previous 1244-4038.
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Repeating to engine 2, City EMS 1. The Hudson Valley Clubhouse at 9 Cannon Street, crest of South Hamilton, Academy Street for a 55-year-old man with seizures with a seizure disorder. Time now, 12:52.

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1: Touchdown to Velberg, sending equipment responding.

0: John, to Millbrook, second dispatch, automatic fire alarm, bedroom hall smoke detector, 4388 Route 82. Car suits are Sharon Turnpike and Shady Dell Road. Repeating to Millbrook, second dispatch, automatic fire alarm, bedroom hall activation, 4388 Route 82. 1259, 1452.
1: John, 2 3 3 3 3 3 3 3 3 3 3 3 3 3 3 3 3 3 3 3 3 3 3 3 3 3 3 3 3 3 3 3 3 3 3 3 3 3 3 3 3 3 3 3 3 3 3 3 3 3 3 3 3 3 3 3 3 3 3 3 3 3 3 3 3 3 3 3 3 3 3 3 3 3 3 3 3 3 3 3 3 3 3 3 3 3 3 3 3 3 3 3 3 3 3 3 3 3 3 3 3 3 3 3 3 3 3 3 3 3 3 3 3 3 3 3 3 3 3 3 3 3 3 3 3 3 3 3 3 3 3 3 3 3 3 3 3 3 3 3 3 3 3 3 3 3 3 3 3 3 3 3 3 3 3 3 3 3 3 3 3 3 3 3 3 3 3 3 3 3 3 3 3 3 3 3 3 3 3 3 3 3 3 3 3 3 3 3

got sound on to Beekman, second dispatch, automatic fire alarm, zone 13, hallway smoke, 138 Dorn Road, crusher of Dove Court, Duncan Road. Repeating to Beekman, second dispatch, automatic fire alarm, zone 13, hallway smoke, at 138 Dorn Road, 1300, 1448.

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1: Beacon 3413, you're responding 1301, 1428.

down engine 3-4. Tower ladder, respond 20 Barclay Street, performing north to Southampton Street, Carroll Street. Fire alarm sounding in the building intermittently. No sign of smoke. Fire direct call via the resident. Engines 3-4, tower ladder, Barclay Street, across the Hamilton Street, Carroll Street, and fire alarm sounded in the building. 13-03.

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0: Back in.
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on a 10 official EMS Rob out of Station 1 area. Party 4, evaluate a subject from a property damage auto accident. Fishco police on the scene. Route 9 southbound at West Merritt Boulevard. Repeating to 10 official EMS Rombau Station 1 area. Party 4, evaluate a subject involved in a property damage auto accident. Fishco police on the scene requesting EMS. West Merritt Boulevard. 13 352.

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Touchdown 2, High Park EMS, High Park Fire District. Party 4, 69-year-old female, problem with a catheter. 32 Howard Boulevard, off of Hudson Drive in the Vanderbilt Acres. Repeating to High Park EMS, High Park Fire District. Party 4, 69-year-old female, problem with a catheter. 32 Howard Boulevard. 1343, 1452.

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0: 112, 10 of them, Mena EMS, second call in your coverage area. Wasaic, Mena with 3171, and Tendover EMS, party 3, 55-year-old female, Dizzy and weak, 42 Tower Hill Road,
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1: 10 Oakwood Lane, building number 59, water flow valve as well.
0: Mena with 3171, and Tendover EMS, party 3, 55-year-old female, Dizzy and weak. 42 Tower Hill Road. Mena Medic 1 is out on a previous call, 1348, 1452.

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3: That's 1-1-2, right, responding.

County, Dutchess Ambulance 1, Wasaic Fire District. Party 3, 55-year-old female, dizzy and weak, 42 Tower Hill Road, cross streets route 22 and Kenner Road. We advise, meeting medics on a previous call, Dover Medic is responding in mutual aid, repeating to Dutchess Ambulance 1. Wasaic Fire District, Party 3, 55-year-old female, dizzy and weak, 42 Tower Hill Road. Meeting Medic 1 is out on a previous, Dover Medic 1 is responding mutual aid into Amenia, 1351.

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0: Per Dover Medic, they are
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0: a mile or two down the road.
2: Frankfurt Command, Command 3.
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0: Yes, please.
2: 1-2, Rhine Cliff 612 on command.
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1: 911, Arlington Medic 2 is out of an Husband.
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1: Rhinecliff 612, go ahead.
0: There's sprinkler maintenance going on here today. They thought they took the alarm system out of service. You can terminate our alarm at this time. They're going to confirm that.
1: Rhinecliff Command is for both alarms, correct?
0: Correct.
1: Sprinkler maintenance being done, thought the alarm system was off. Terminate both alarms. 6-3-4-2-48.
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1: Millerton 51-1, you're on scene, nothing's showing. Anyone responding for your equipment?
0: County, I believe I have a drive 11. 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You can hold Copic. What's our thing?
1: Hold Copic. You have a driver responding for 51-11. They can come in code 1, 15, correction, 1408, 1448.
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message. I wanted to hack attack Houston with the tanker and a pre-plan for sulfur odor indoors to Avondale Lane. It's off of Linwood Drive, the Regency. Repeating to hack attack Houston with the tanker and a pre-plan for an indoor sulfur odor to Avondale Lane. 1412, 1452.

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basketball station one area. 34, 81-year-old female, abdominal pain. The Villas at Wood Green, 125 Stringham Road, crossing through Todd Hill Road and John J. Wagner Way, apartment 17. Pediatrics at LaGrange, second EMS call in the district, party 4, 81-year-old female, abdominal pain. Bills at LaGrange, 125 Stringham Road, apartment number 17. We've got 4711 and 79 on a previous call, 1415, 1452. LaGrange, 4778, respond 1415.

0: Dodge 911 to Millbrook. Priority 1, 58-year-old female, possible seizure, 11 County House Road, crossing Old Route 82 and Galantine Lane. Repeating to Millbrook, Priority 1, 58-year-old female, possible seizure, 11 County House Road, 1418, 1448.
1: Hillside, are you responding?
2: Hillside Command, Dutch is 911.
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2: 44-1 on the scene. 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
0: 44-1, you're on scene. Hold off on further. 1419, 1448.
3: Fishkill EMS roundabout station 2 air, party 4, 93-year-old female with high blood pressure, 101 Longview Drive, cross streets are Riverview Drive and Revere Road. Repeating to 10 Fishkill EMS roundabout station 2 air, party 4, 93-year-old female feeling ill with high blood pressure, 101 Longview Drive, 1419, 1452. Houstonville 4531 responding, 1419, 1452.
0: Millbrook 4979, you're responding, 1420, 1448.

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Sutton to Millbrook. Respond for a possible problem with a propane tank at Millbrook Deli, 3281 Franklin Avenue, crossings of Church Street and French Street. Repeating to Millbrook, respond for a possible problem with a propane tank, Millbrook Deli, 3281 Franklin Avenue, be located in an alley off of Franklin Avenue, at 1423, 1448.

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0: Visible smoke or fire. There was a attic heat protector that's gone off. Unable to get a reset on the panel. The occupant of the building is going to call the alarm company, notify them to come out and take a look and the alarm system is test. So, he'll fly back in service.
1: No visible smoke or fire set off by the extreme heat. Unable to reset on the panel. Alarm company to be contacted in test mode. So, Sergeant, there is 4230, 4238.
0: Be advised that they're advised of the fire alarm.
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0: Now into Dover Station 2 area. Smoke investigation, the area of Pleasant Ridge Road and Harry Hill Lane. Repeating to Dover. Station 2 area, outdoor smoke investigation, Pleasant Hill Ridge, correction, Pleasant Ridge Road in the area of Harry Hill Lane. 1444, 1452.
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1: Dover 3612 responding, 1451, 1452. Calling party was at the bottom of the hill looking up, believed it was coming from the area at the top of the mountain. It's kind of an estimate. We put it up at that intersection.

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2: To Rhinebeck Rescue, second dispatch, 21, 82-year-old male. Heat exposure is difficulty breathing. Speed in our lane, just up, going the hill, repeating to Rhinebeck. Second dispatch, 41, 82-year-old male. Heat exposure is dizzy and difficulty breathing. Speed on Wells Manor Lane, coming up the hill before the complex. Patient will be out on foot. Empress has responded from Rhinebeck, 15, 14, 52.

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1: 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Empress Medic 72, you're on scene, 1515, Port 48.
0: Call me Portion. Possibly we'll walk outside and meet you. Press Party 3, 48. Apartment 2, crosses at Winfield Street.
1: 411, were you stating that you were stayed at the end of the driveway? You're on 1515, 1515, 48.

Dutch on 2, polling station 1 area, second call in the district, automatic fire alarm. Mizzen Top Day School. 64 East Main Street, cross streets are Spring Street and Sunset Avenue. 5411's out on a previous call. Repeating to polling station 1 area, second call. Automatic fire alarm. The heat, smoke detector in the attic over room 226. Mizzen Top Day School, 64 East Main Street. 5411's on a previous call, 1518, 1452.

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0: Call me, District Priority 4, 94-year-old female, fallen, unknown injury. The Haggard residence, 119 Rombout Road, crossroad of Lois Lane and Breno Ridge Road. Repeating to LaGrange, Station 2 area, second call in the district. Priority 4, 94-year-old female, fallen, unknown injuries. 119 Rombout Road. Be advised, 4778 out on a previous. 1519-1448.
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westbound onto Beekman Prairie. Two 77-year-old female fallen with a head injury. 14 Tanner Drive, cross street of Stowe Drive. Repeating to Beekman Prairie. Two 77-year-old female fallen with a head injury. 14 Tanner Drive. 1523, 1448.

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2: Heat emergency at 15.4.

Southbound 2, LaGrange, Station 2, requesting an additional ALS unit, priority 1 for a subject with heat stroke at 119 Rombout Road, cross street of Lois Lane and Brenner Ridge Road. Repeating to LaGrange, Station 2 area, requesting an additional ALS unit to assist 4779, priority 1 for a subject with heat stroke at 119 Rombout Road, 1545, 1448.

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2: 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Advised, you see
1: that on
2: the falls, I am going to send on car 10. Stand on. Advisement only, we went out with a party 1 male passed out on the Dutch Trail. Originally had the utility. EMS fire, not available at the moment.
3: Tom Parker, freed up to take that. Yeah, that's a firm. 10-9-1, engine 3 will take that.
2: And the responding from previous, 1557.

Medic 128, we do have engine 3 now, as well, big lead up from the previous.

0: in the hospital.
1: 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You're clear of the hospital. Post at Route 9, Old Hopewell.
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0: 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That's the only thing she said.
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1: City 912 unit. I had to call her back online. She said it's going to be the bridge that goes over Fairview Avenue, she believes, towards the walkway. Mel is on the side of the trail. Bridge, white male, dark shirt, hair. He made.

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0: bus zone to Town of Wappingers, EMS, New Hackensack Fire District, priority 3, 53-year-old female with a leg injury. 154 Robinson Lane, cross street of Viola Court and Lindsay. Repeating to Town of Wappingers, EMS, New Hackensack Fire District.
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0: Dispatch 911 to all county units. The National Weather Service has issued a severe thunderstorm warning for West Central Dutchess County from now until 1700 hours. If severe weather threatens your area, all available personnel are advised to report to your respective stations for standby. Repeating to Dutchess 911 to all county units. The National Weather Service has issued a severe thunderstorm warning for West Central Dutchess County from now until 1700 hours. If severe weather threatens your area, all available personnel are advised to report to your respective stations for standby. 14, 48, 16, 21.
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residents advise them only. National Weather Service has issued a severe thunderstorm until now, till 1700 hours for West Central Douglas County. Time 9:06:23.

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1: So 361, go ahead.
0: Show fire department personnel near the scene. Scene turned over to town of Dover ambulance.
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0: was just completing the viewer and back in engine 3, so we clear out the utility.
1: Clear the utility, we're at 23, 10-8.
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Call in Station 4 area, 3214 Arlington Medic 1, Priority 2. 80-year-old male fallen with a head injury. Patient is on blood thinners. 31 Bauer Road, cross street of Van Wagner Road and Kensington Lane. Repeating to Arlington, 3214 and Medic 1, Priority 2. 80-year-old male fallen with a head injury. Patient is on blood thinners. 31 Bauer Road, be advised. Arlington Medic 2 is on a previous call at 1637-1444.

Sonic 1638, 1444.

5012 Rondell, calling station 1 area. East Fishco with 3921 for a tractor trailer with a brake fire in the area of 47.9 I-84 eastbound between Terry Road and Fishkill Hook Road. Repeating to Rondout, East Fishco with 3921 for a tractor trailer with a brake fire, 47.9 I-84 eastbound, so via UPS tractor trailer at 1639-1444.

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status on 12 Red Hook and Empress 34. 91-year-old female with hip pain, unable to ambulate in the Red Hook Estates. 23 Cambridge Drive, portion of Kent Road. Repeating the Red Hook and Empress 34. 91-year-old female with hip pain, unable to ambulate in the Red Hook Estates. 23 Cambridge Drive, 1641 14th Defense.

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That's Sound 1 to Red Hook, 2nd Base, 544. 91 Yelp Emo campaign, unable to ambulate the Red Hook Estates, 23 Cambridge Drive, portion of Kent Road. Repeating a Red Hook, 2nd Dispatch, Priority 4, 91-year-old female with hip pain, unable to ambulate in the Red Hook Estates, 23 Cambridge Drive. Upper Sandhills, 81, responded, 1648, 14th Dispatch.

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1: That's 911 Red Red, are you responding? That's 911 Red Red, are you responding?
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Dr. Brown, 1-2 the Green, Division 1 area, second EMS call in the district, priority 2, 77-year-old female with chest pain at Go Health Urgent Care, 1643 Route 82, Crooked Bedmans Road and Sylvan Lake Road. Repeating to LaGrange, Station 1 area, second EMS call in the district, priority 2, 77-year-old female with chest pain at Go Health Urgent Care, 1643 Route 82, LaGrange 4778, on a previous call, 1659-1435. LaGrange 4779, responding 1700, 1435.

0: Tajathon 1 to the Green, Station 2 area, Tempest with an ALS unit, such as Ambulance 1, Dutch Fly Car 1, third call in the Green Fire District. Priority 1, 86-year-old female, having a rectal hemorrhage, patient feeling short of breath. At 3, Saxon Drive, Crusher to Mandalay Drive, Rupina to LaGrange, Station 2 area, 3rd EMF call in the district, Empress of an ALS unit, Duchess Ambulance 1, Duchess Fly Car 1, Priority 1, 86-year-old female, rectal hemorrhage, patient feeling short of breath at 3, Saxon Drive, LaGrange, 47, 78, 79, and 11, now on the previous call, 1704, 1435.
1: On the Grange 4778 will be in service responding to back in place from Vassar Hunt.
0: Receive the Grange 4778 responding from the hospital, 1704, 1435. 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
1: 3216,
0: with the BLS unit and Cessna's ambulance for a cone of Empress Fire District Priority 3, 57-year-old male exposure feeling faint at Mount Alvernia Seminary, 158 Delaverne Avenue, Crochet of Oakwood Drive and Chief Road is going to be right of the main building. Repeating to Village of Wappinger EMS, Empress with the BLS unit, Duchess Ambulance 1, calling New Hamburg Fire District Priority 3, 57-year-old male with heat exposure, feeling faint at Mount Alvernia Seminary, 158 Delaverne Avenue. It's going to be right at the main building. Village of Wappinger EMS dispatched to a previous call. Duchess Medic 1 was on a previous call, 1722, 1435.
1: Village of Wappinger's Medic 11.
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1: 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There'll be a closer unit than Duchess Ambulance 1. 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
1: 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You'll be a closer unit than Duchess Ambulance 1. 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
0: Country Club Road, crossing of Valley Mead Road and Ridgemont Drive. 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

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I believe 5411 is calling out responding. Your complete static. Still 71, you're responding. 5411 assembling, no further dispatch. 1727, 1444.

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1: Do you know exactly where
0: located? Duchess Medic 1, there appears to be near the seminary right of the main building.

0: copy. We're just going to look for the patient.
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2: 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I'm calling you on terminated for ambulance 17, 37, 14, 44.

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1: Dodger 7-1, 2 Redhawks, 2nd Dispatch, automatic fire alarm, multiple activations at 61 East Market Street, cross street of Cherry Street and Thompson Street. An activation was coming from apartment 2, also the hallway smoke detector activation. Repeating to Redhawks, 2nd Dispatch, respond for an automatic fire alarm. 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
1: Francine, was that Officer Command? 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

Officer Command. And this call came direct from Central Hudson stating that a rep was on scene. Radio is very unreadable. Any further information other than a possible apartment.

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1: Receive on the mayor, Gulf of Cooking. I have some service, 1756. What is that? That's one of our vessels, Grand Manual, from Park Street, 717-666.

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911 to Brombell, calling Station 1 area. East Fishville with 3921, Fishville Medic 933 for a two-car auto accident, one subject with back pain. I mean, 46.1 I-84 westbound to be right between the on and off ramp. Repeating to Rondell, East Fishville with 3921, Fishville Medic 933, two-car auto accident, one male with back pain. In the area, 46.1 I-84 westbound to be right between the on and off ramp. At 1806, 1444.

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Repeating to Beacon Volunteer, City Beacon EMS, City Beacon Fire, Priority 1, 28-year-old female, allergic reaction to medication, 1 Vine Street, 1808-1444.

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0: When you get there, we're in the left lane to my car and send a speedy driver.
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0: Oh, did you get out?
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3: Sergeant 911, roundabout 6267, responding.
1: Roundabout 6267, responding at 1820, 1444.
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4: Road, Russia Route 22, and Bluebird Inn Road. Repeating the following, station one area responsible for possible propane tank leaking at the rear of the house, 101 Hertz Corners Road, 1821, 1435. Justice 911
1: to Eden Hill. Are you responding?
0: Down road.

Dutchess 911 to Rombout, second dispatch for 6245, Village of Fishkill, second dispatch 4213. East Fishkill with your fast team. Assigned for a smoke coming from the back of the residence with a fire at 278 Baxtertown Road, crossing of Dullfinger Place and Sandy Lane. Repeating to Rombout, second dispatch 6245, Village of Fishkill with 4213 for a fire at 278 Baxtertown Road. East Fishkill 3946 just responded at 1823 1444.

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One engine requested. Roundabout station in the area for a structure fire. 278 Baxter Town Road, crossing of Dullfinger Place and Sandy Lane. Repeating to Houstonville. Engine requested to Roundabout for a structure fire. 278 Baxter Town Road, 1828-1444.

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1: Zone 1 to the Grange, Station 1 area, Priority 1, 90-year-old female with chest pain at 4 Barmore Road, Groshoop Skidmore Road, and Kootenai Road. Repeating to the Grange, Station 1 area, second name is calling the district, Priority 1, 90-year-old female with chest pain at 4 Barmore Road, Grange 4779 out on a previous 1829, 1437.

0: 1 San Bernardino Mass, 34, Fear Mail, Classic Heart Choking, patient with a wheezing sound at 156 Olin Road, Crochetus,
1: correct. Responding 1830,
0: repeating to San Bernardino Mass, 34, 2-year-old male, past the curd, choking with a wheezing sound at 156 Olin Road,
1: Crochetus, Adam and Hudson, 1831, 1444.
2: 7 off, 17, responding to Baxter Town Road.
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1: So 4531 responded to the roundabout. Hey, Chief, I'm back.
0: Simple 4531 responding 1832, 1444.
1: Alright, copy that. It's just
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Stanford Ambulance 1 is responding. Stanford Ambulance 1 responding, 1832, 1465. Official 4211 responding, 1832, 1444.

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1: Two copies.
0: 10-4, sir. We'll go out. City 9-1-2, exit 2 already, that's 31-52-year-old. Academy Street, Reap. 2 already en route, that's 31-52-year-old, put the breathing possible heat exposure, Dollar Scoop, 30 Main Street, Crandall Street and Street. 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

911 to Dutchess County Fire Investigation Division. Requested to respond to the scene of a structure fire at 278 Dr. Town Road, crushed of Dolfinger Place and Sandy Lane. Repeating to Dutchess County Fire Investigation Division. Requested to responding to Rombout Station 1 area to the scene of the structure fire at 278 Dr. Town Road, 1847.

0: Roosevelt, calm station 2 area, 6311 1213, automatic fire alarm, basement smoke detector, New Horizons, 201 Crane Street, cross street of Honeywell Lane and Harley Tucker Hill. Repeating, 2 Roosevelt, automatic fire alarm, basement smoke detector, New Horizons, 201 Crane Street, 1848-1444.
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0: Dutchess Medic 1 for police on scene. The scene is secure. When you arrive, you can proceed and the patient is upstairs.
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0: you can show ambulance 252 over Park. Yes, sir.
1: 18-6. Roosevelt 6312 responding, 1851, 1444. Happy you're on scene, 1851, 1444.

0: this is Medic 1.
1: Be advised, this is Witness to MV at the intersection of Route 9 and in front of Flash Hill.
0: That's Medic 1, are you reporting that you witnessed an auto accident on Route 9 by Splashdown?
1: Correct, at the intersection going north.
0: Are the vehicles off the road?
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0: that's 912, ambulance, town of Wappinger, EMS, and Dutchess Flycar 1, calling Rombau Station 2 area, multiple calls in the town official EMS response area, priority 2 for a 26-year-old male having a psychiatric emergency, vision is hallucinating, scene is secure, the Taconic DDSO Old Route 9, IRA 130 Old Route 9, which is Route 9 and Cooper Road, repeating to ambulance, town of Wappinger EMS, and Dutchess Flycar 1, call in Rombau Station 2 area, multiple calls in the 10 official EMS.
1: 916,
0: ambulance 2. 26-year-old male, having a emergency, patient is hallucinating.
2: Ambulance,
0: for the Titanic DDSO, Old Route 9, IRA 130,
1: go back in service,
0: Old Route 9. Be advised that this ambulance 1,
2: Titanic
0: 9, all out on previous calls, 1958, 46.
3: Good. I got four parts.

0: 911,
1: Alpha 911. Hello, Dramatic Columbia Advisor, I'm Lynn. We'll show you responding. Take a seat.
2: Hey, are they dispatching us out? Or are we just calling out responding?
3: Johnny, this is Flycar 1 responding to Cisco from Pleasant Valley.
1: This is Flycar 1, you can remain in service. Tonawap and Dramatic 1 responded as closer ALS unit, 1859.
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1: Dutchess Medic 1, go ahead.
0: Yes, police en route, and if so, do you have an ETA for them?
1: Dutchess Medic 1, you do have state police en route. We can try to get an ETA.
0: Appreciate that. Thank you.
1: Dutchess Medic 1, has the call escalated?
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0: Did we get any of the FIT coordinators out yet?
1: We have one en route for FID, one en route to the scene, and I believe others will be calling out shortly.
0: Okay. Okay, thank you.

on CMS, respond party 4, center female fallen, possible with 22 Henderson Street, Clark Street, Poplar Street. 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Street, Clark Street, Poplar Street, 10-0, 9-11.

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1: 1, Medic 1, BLS to Vassar, 1916, 1444.

0: 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One patient is your arm A, the other patient is going to be taken care of by the police.
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0: 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Obtained one RMA.
1: Activation set. Service. Thank you. Thank you. Thank you. Thank you. Thank you. Thank you. Thank you. Thank you. Thank you. Thank you. Thank you. Thank you. Thank you. Thank you. Thank you. Thank you. Thank you. Thank you. Thank you. Thank you. Thank you. Thank you. Thank you. Thank you. Thank you. Thank you. Thank you. Thank you. Thank you. Thank you. Thank you. Thank you. Thank you. Thank you. Thank you. Thank you. Thank you. Thank you. Thank you. Thank you. Thank you. Thank you. Thank you. Thank you. Thank you. Thank you. Thank you. Thank you. Thank you. Thank you. Thank you. Thank you. Thank you. Thank you. Thank you. Thank you. Thank you. Thank you. Thank you. Thank you. Thank you. Thank you. Thank you. Thank you. Thank you. Thank you. Thank you. Thank you. Thank you. Thank you. Thank you. Thank you. Thank you. Thank you.

1944. That's now in Arlington, Director Manion, sir, from Turner Ford, 1944, 4th.

Dutchess 912, town of Dover, EMS, call in station 1 area. Priority 4, 74-year-old male lift assist, 2010 Mile River Road, cross street of Maple Lane and Evan Road. 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

0: 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Priority 2, 93 O'Mail, past the Kirk Fall with back pain at 1043 Violet Avenue. Crescent of Waitings Road and Brower Boulevard.
1: Texas,
0: 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Priority 2, 93 O'Mail, past the Kirk Fall, patient with back pain at 1043 Violet Avenue. 1952, 1450 West.

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